0: music.
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3: Andy Burnham is to try and run for Parliament. Labour MP Josh Simons has announced he will stand down and trigger a by-election in his Makerfield constituency. The Manchester Mayor's confirmed he intends to run, and sources in Downing Street have told Labour MPs they won't attempt to block him. But Scottish Labour leader Anna Sarwar says they need to get on with governing.
4: I'm not interested in the personalities, I'm interested in the outcomes. Because what's really important here is that we have a Labour government that has the trust of people across the country and is delivering for people right across the UK.
3: If Andy Burnham wins a by-election, it would allow him to challenge Sir Keir Starmer. And in another dramatic day in Westminster, the Health Secretary Wes Streeting resigned, saying he'd lost confidence in the Prime Minister. But he fell short of announcing his intention to run for the leadership. Meanwhile, another hopeful, Angela Rayner, has revealed she's been cleared by HMRC over her tax affairs, leaving her in a position to run. Shadow Chancellor Mel Stride says whoever leads the country will have a tough time.
5: If there is a change, they'll inherit a very divided Labour Party in Parliament, a party in Parliament that's already demonstrated it can't take the tough decisions, and a party that has shown it has no plan, particularly on the economy. And I don't see any of that changing, I'm afraid, even if they change leader.
3: Despite the political turmoil, no one has officially stepped forward to trigger a leadership contest. In other news, Nigel Farage says the £5 million he received from a billionaire Reform UK donor was given as a reward for campaigning for Brexit. The Reform UK leader insists the money from Christopher Harborne was given to him on a completely unconditional basis. The King's been on a walkabout in Golders Green, the site of a recent anti-Semitic attack. Charles met with Jewish victims of a double stabbing before greeting the crowds. President Trump's received a warm welcome from his Chinese counterpart President Xi in Beijing. And Madonna, Shakira and BTS will co-headline the halftime show at the World Cup final this summer. That's the latest from Radio News Hub. I'm David Hall.
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7: Cloudy night tonight with some showers floating around, down to lows of 6 degrees. The sun's going to come up at 8 minutes past 5. Going to be a sunny morning, some showers in the afternoon, feeling slightly chilly as well, highs of just 13 degrees.
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1: Yeah.
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0: Well, fix it, dear Henry, dear Henry, dear Henry. 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
0: With an axe, dear Henry, dear Henry, dear Henry. With an axe, dear Henry, dear Henry, with an axe.
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0: Sharpen it, dear Henry, dear Henry, dear Henry. 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

0: Well, wet it, dear Henry, dear Henry, dear Henry. 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
1: With what shall I wet it, dear Liza, with what shall I wet it, dear Liza, with what?
0: Try water, dear Henry, dear Henry. Try water, dear Henry, use water.
1: In what shall I fetch it, dear Liza, in what shall I fetch it, dear Liza, in what?
0: In a bucket, dear Henry, dear Henry, dear Henry. In a bucket, dear Henry, in a bucket.
1: There's a hole in the bucket,

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3: Andy Burnham has confirmed he intends to stand in a by-election in a bid to return to Westminster. In what's being seen as a clear sign he plans to run for the Labour leadership, the Manchester Mayor will run for the seat of Makerfield in the North West. Its current MP, Josh Simons, has announced he will step down in order to make way for Mr Burnham. Scottish Labour MP Brian Leishman thinks he's the best man for the job.
4: His record in Greater Manchester speaks for itself. I also think that he is probably the most skillful communicator in the Labour Party at the moment, at whatever level, and he is the best person that I think that can basically take the growing fight and danger that Reform pose.
3: Reform UK leader Nigel Farage says he's looking forward to the contest and will throw everything at it. Another leadership hopeful, Wes Streeting, has quit as Health Secretary, saying he's lost confidence in the Prime Minister. Sir Keir Starmer says he was very sorry to see him leave the government. Despite the turmoil in Westminster, though, no one has formally triggered a leadership contest. Politics lecturer Dr. Andrew Barclay says this is the beginning of a lengthy process.
5: The Labour Party don't have particularly good form when it comes to deposing party leaders or prime ministers, and even just the rule book makes it quite difficult to do that. So there's absolutely no guarantee at all that he'll be gone in the immediate future.
3: Meanwhile, a third leadership challenger, Angela Rayner, has been cleared by the HMRC over her tax affairs. It would now leave her in a position to run as well. In other news, the economy unexpectedly grew in March. It was up 0.6% in the first 3 months of the year. A former imam's been jailed for life after a series of sexual assaults on women and girls as young as 12. 54-year-old Abdul Halim Khan from East London carried out attacks against seven victims from his local Muslim community. Police say they've identified the three women who died in the sea off Brighton. Emergency teams recovered the bodies on Wednesday. And the King has visited the victims of the Golders Green stabbings. That's the latest from Radio News Hub. I'm David Hall.
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8: A cloudy night tonight with some showers floating around, down to lows of 6 degrees. The sun's going to come up at 8 minutes past 5. Going to be a sunny morning, some showers in the afternoon, feeling slightly chilly as well, highs of just 13 degrees.
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2: I know what we were all thinking when I came out here. 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So yeah, Scottish Beyonce. 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We're both beautiful. And we both love Jay-Z. Before you go,
3: 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Our every moment.

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3: Andy Burnham is to try and run for Parliament. Labour MP Josh Simons has announced he will stand down and trigger a by-election in his Makerfield constituency. The Manchester Mayor has confirmed he intends to run, and sources in Downing Street have told Labour MPs they won't attempt to block him. But Scottish Labour leader Anas Sarwar says they need to get on with governing.
4: I'm not interested in the personalities, I'm interested in the outcomes. Because what's really important here is that we have a Labour government that has the trust of people across the country and is delivering for people right across the UK.
3: If Andy Burnham wins a by-election, it would allow him to challenge Sir Keir Starmer. And in another dramatic day in Westminster, the Health Secretary Wes Streeting resigned, saying he'd lost confidence in the Prime Minister. But he fell short of announcing his intention to run for the leadership. Meanwhile, another hopeful, Angela Rayner, has revealed she's been cleared by HMRC over her tax affairs, leaving her in a position to run. Shadow Chancellor Mel Stride says whoever leads the country will have a tough time.
5: If there is a change, they'll inherit a very divided Labour Party in Parliament, a party in Parliament that's already demonstrated it can't take the tough decisions, and a party that has shown it has no plan, particularly on the economy. And I don't see any of that changing, I'm afraid, even if they change leader.
3: Despite the political turmoil, no one has officially stepped forward to trigger a leadership contest. In other news, Nigel Farage says the £5 million he received from a billionaire Reform UK donor was given as a reward for campaigning for Brexit. The Reform UK leader insists the money from Christopher Harborne was given to him on a completely unconditional basis. The King's been on a walkabout in Golders Green, the site of a recent anti-Semitic attack. Charles met with Jewish victims of a double stabbing before greeting the crowds. President Trump's received a warm welcome from his Chinese counterpart President Xi in Beijing. And Madonna, Shakira and BTS will co-headline the halftime show at the World Cup final this summer. That's the latest from Radio News Hub. I'm David Hall.
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7: Cloudy night tonight with some showers floating around, down to lows of 6 degrees. The sun's going to come up at 8 minutes past 5. Going to be a sunny morning, some showers in the afternoon, feeling slightly chilly as well. Highs of just 13 degrees. The music you grew up.
2: And now another hour of the music you grew up with, keeping you company through the night. 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
1: You can say that I'm resilient, and that's one thing I am. Performers are very resilient, and they come on stage and they do their bit and they do it well. You have to. That's what you do. You're a performer. And that's what saved my life, being a

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3: Andy Burnham has confirmed he intends to stand in a by-election in a bid to return to Westminster. In what's being seen as a clear sign he plans to run for the Labour leadership, the Manchester Mayor will run for the seat of Makerfield in the North West. Its current MP, Josh Simons, has announced he will step down in order to make way for Mr Burnham. Scottish Labour MP Brian Leishman thinks he's the best man for the job.
4: His record in Greater Manchester speaks for itself. I also think that he is probably the most skillful communicator in the Labour Party at the moment, at whatever level, and he is the best person that I think that can basically take the growing fight and danger that Reform poses.
3: Reform UK leader Nigel Farage says he's looking forward to the contest and will throw everything at it. Another leadership hopeful, Wes Streeting, has quit as health secretary, saying he's lost confidence in the Prime Minister. Sir Keir Starmer says he was very sorry to see him leave the government. Despite the turmoil in Westminster, though, no one has formally triggered a leadership contest. Politics lecturer Dr. Andrew Barclay says this is the beginning of a lengthy process.
5: The Labour Party don't have particularly good form when it comes to deposing party leaders or prime ministers. And even just the rule book makes it quite difficult to do that. So there's absolutely no guarantee at all that he'll be gone in the immediate future.
3: Meanwhile, a third leadership challenger, Angela Rayner, has been cleared by the HMRC over her tax affairs. It would now leave her in a position to run as well. In other news, the economy unexpectedly grew in March. It was up 0.6% in the first 3 months of the year. A former imam's been jailed for life after a series of sexual assaults on women and girls as young as 12. 54-year-old Abdul Halim Khan from East London carried out attacks against seven victims from his local Muslim community. Police say they've identified the three women who died in the sea off Brighton. Emergency teams recovered the bodies on Wednesday. And the King has visited the victims of the Golders Green stabbings. That's the latest from Radio News Hub. I'm David Hall.
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7: Cloudy night tonight with some showers floating around, down to lows of 6 degrees. The sun's going to come up at 8 minutes past 5. Going to be a sunny morning, some showers in the afternoon, feeling slightly chilly as well. Highs of just 13 degrees.
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2: CPRFM. And now another hour of the music you grew up with, keeping you company through the night. This is your

El Luto. A man who was born to be hunted like a wild animal because he was poor. But he refused to accept his fate, and today his honor has been restored.

0: message in a bottle?
1: Message in a Bottle has a lot of the favorite ingredients of the Police. It has a driving beat. It has that arpeggiated guitar figure. Not any guitarist can play that. It also had the reggae-ish beat. It had all these elements that are signature elements of the band, and I guess it kind of all comes together in that one tune.

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3: Sir Keir Starmer's leadership remains under intense pressure, with Andy Burnham finding a route back to Parliament and Wes Streeting resigning from government. The Mayor of Greater Manchester says he wants to make politics work for people, but he will need to win his Makerfield by-election first. James Matthewson is a former Labour spokesperson who thinks a new PM is coming no matter who runs against Sir Keir.
4: Either way, I think we're expecting to see a new Prime Minister in the next month or two, you know, kind of probably by September, definitely.
3: Meanwhile, James Murray has been appointed as Wes Streeting's replacement as Health Secretary. Elsewhere, Donald Trump has hinted at further military action in Iran. This after he'd previously said the already fragile ceasefire was on life support after rejecting Tehran's peace proposal as garbage. The US president is in China meeting President Xi Jinping. Mr. Trump has promised a better relationship with China than ever before. Close contacts of the student who died after a meningitis outbreak are being offered antibiotics as a precaution. Two others are being treated after at least one confirmed case, although it's not thought to be the same strain of MenB linked to outbreaks in Kent in March. The UK Health Security Agency say the risk to the public is very low. The man accused of stabbing two Jewish men in Golders Green and attacking one of his friends is due at the Old Bailey today. 45-year-old Esser Suleiman is alleged to have gone on a knife rampage in late April. He's charged with three counts of attempted murder. And the amount of butterflies you see may be decreasing. That's according to the Butterfly Conservation, who believe the numbers are dropping because of climate change. Kate Merry is the head of engagement for Butterfly Conservation and says we need to take action to protect them.
5: 80% of species have declined in the last 50 years due to habitat loss and climate breakdown. And so for us, if we know that more people care about butterflies, we also know that they're more likely to take action to protect them.
3: Well, they're also asking the public to vote on their favourite butterfly. From Radio News Hub, I'm Frankie Hersine.
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8: A sunny start to the day today. This afternoon, some showers moving in. Could be quite heavy in places as well. Highs of just 13 degrees. Overnight tonight, partly cloudy, staying dry and lows of 5. And the outlook for Saturday, mostly cloudy. We will see the sun in the afternoon. Highs of 15 and lows of 10.
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3: The music you grew up with.
4: Andy Burnham's got his route back to Parliament after Labour MP for Makerfield Josh Simons gave up his seat. But the Mayor of Greater Manchester still needs to be allowed to stand and win the by-election as pressure continues to mount on the Prime Minister. Former Labour spokesperson James Matthewson says Keir Starmer's time is up.
5: I don't think it'll be Keir Starmer. I think we need to realise that his time is done, that this opportunity to change is probably the only one we're going to get. And anyone who wants to put their hat in the ring should. I would like to see Andy Burnham as a priority.
4: One student has died after a meningitis outbreak in Reading, with their close contacts being offered antibiotics as a precaution. One case has been confirmed, with two others also being treated, though it's not thought to be the same strain as an outbreak in Kent in March. It's thought the risk to the public is very low. Donald Trump says both he and China want to see the Strait of Hormuz opened, adding he's had great discussions with his Chinese counterpart, President Xi Jinping. This as the US president wraps up his trip to Beijing, although he has been warned the two superpowers could come to blows over their differences on Taiwan. Green Party leader Zach Polanski has admitted he didn't vote in the recent local elections, saying he ran out of time to register while moving house. A party spokesperson also says he needed to go through extra steps to vote anonymously following recent anti-Semitic and homophobic abuse. The public are voting for their favourite butterfly this year by taking a What's Your Butterfly Personality quiz as part of the annual Big Butterfly Count. Kate Merry is the head of engagement for the Butterfly Conservation.
6: I mean, it's hard not to react in a kind of positive way when you get that lovely glimpse of colour when you're out walking or in your garden or any kind of green space where you can enjoy seeing them.
4: And could there be one final twist in the championship season, with the scheduling of the playoff final at Wembley called into doubt over the Southampton Spygate scandal? The EFL says charges of spying may not be heard until Tuesday whilst they continue their investigations, and a potential appeal could push the final back. For On Radio News Hub, I'm Frankie Hessein.
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8: CPR FM. A sunny start to the day today. This afternoon, some showers moving in. Could be quite heavy in places as well. Highs of just 13 degrees. Overnight tonight, partly cloudy, staying dry and lows of 5. And the outlook for Saturday, mostly cloudy. We will see the sun in the afternoon. Highs of 15 and lows of 10.
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0: And off we go again with your morning dose of great music. It's Dave Marley on CPR FM. Today being Friday, the 15th of May, we're going to be taking you right the way through to 10 o'clock this morning. And of course, we start with tracks from the 60s. This morning, The Who got us underway with their track, The Seeker. Let's crack on with the show. The fast, heavy rock version of the track we're about to play was actually the B-side to Hey Jude. To get that famous fuzzy guitar sound, John Lennon had the guitars plugged directly into the recording console, deliberately overloading the preamps until they distorted. The sound was so loud that the engineers were worried it would ruin the equipment at Abbey Road Studios. Here's the Beatles and Revolution.
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10 minutes past 7 o'clock, we just played Manfred Mann's Pretty Flamingo from 1966. This was a massive turning point for the Manfred Mann. It was one of the first hits featuring Paul Jones on lead vocal just before he left the band to go solo. The track's success proved the band could survive major lineup changes, though it was actually written by an American songwriter named Mark Barkin. Let's dip into the 70s for the first time this morning. The year 1977 is David Bowie.

o'clock, we just played Queen and Crazy Little Thing Called Love from 1979. Before that one, David Bowie from 77 with Sound and Vision. We're a couple of tracks away from this morning's workout track, so get your stretches done. Many fans don't realise that the next track was actually a cover version. The song was originally recorded in 1967 by Dandy Livingstone. The Specials loved the original so much they decided to give it their signature Coventry touch. In a wonderful twist of fate, the trombone player on the Specials version, Rico Rodriguez, was the very same musician that played on the 1967 original.

0: adding a smile to your day is Dave Marley at CPR FM. So it's a birthday shout to English musician, composer, record producer Brian Eno, best known for his pioneering work in ambient music. With Roxy Music, he had a hit in 1972 at number 4 in the UK singles chart with the track we just played you, Virginia Plain. He also produced for U2, Talking Heads, David Bowie, John Cale, Coldplay and Damon Albarn. That was Brian Eno celebrating his birthday today, born back in 1948. As I mentioned, the track leads us to this morning's workout track. We're headed for 1997 with Depeche Mode, their classic It's No Good. Come on, let's get it done.
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broadcasting across the globe, it's Dave Marley at CPR FM. What a great track there, released back in 2005. That's Gabby featuring DD Bridgewater. The track was called Into My Soul. Today in music history, back in 1995, Supergrass released their first debut album called I Should Coco. The album, which peaked at number one on the UK charts, featured their number two hit single, All Right, which I'm about to play for you right now, released in 1995.

UK number one album with Park Life, which went on to spend over 2 years on the UK album chart. The album featured singles such as Boys and Girls, which we just played you, End of the Century, Park Life, and the track To the End. Today in music history, back in 1993, Janet Jackson started an 8-week run at number one on the US singles charts with this next track, That's the Way Love Goes. It was a

just played Janet Jackson, and That's the Way Love Goes from 1993. Don't forget, at the turn of the hour, we've got today's edition of 80s at 8. I can tell you this morning, you're going to be hearing from Paul McCartney and Stevie Wonder. There's a dead giveaway. Brooker Newbery III with a soul classic, Levert and Mike Oldfield, to name a few of the features on this morning's 80s at 8. Here's a current track from Alison Limerick. She's called it Sister, Mother,

all-time classics to new releases. This is Dave Marley, Marley in the Morning on CPR FM. Couple of current tracks back to back there. That was Zane and Die For Me. And before that one, Alison Limerick played Sister, Mother, Child. The most famous part of the next track isn't played on a guitar, but a mandolin. Peter Buck had just bought the instrument and was teaching him, just messing around with some chords while watching the TV when he stumbled across the iconic riff. The label was terrified that the song featuring a niche instrument like a mandolin would never get played on the radio. How wrong were they? Here's REM and Lou

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3: The music you grew up with.
4: Andy Burnham's got his route back to Parliament after Labour MP for Makerfield Josh Simons gave up his seat. But the Mayor of Greater Manchester still needs to be allowed to stand and win the by-election as pressure continues to mount on the Prime Minister. Former Labour spokesperson James Matthewson says that Keir Starmer's time is up.
5: I don't think it'll be Keir Starmer. I think we need to realise that his time is done, that this opportunity to change is probably the only one we're going to get. And anyone who wants to put their hat in the ring should. I would like to see Andy Burnham as a priority.
4: One student has died after a meningitis outbreak in Reading, with their close contacts being offered antibiotics as a precaution. One case has been confirmed, with two others also being treated, though it's not thought to be the same strain as an outbreak in Kent in March. It's thought the risk to the public is very low. Donald Trump says both he and China want to see the Strait of Hormuz opened, adding he's had great discussions with his Chinese counterpart, President Xi Jinping. This as the US president wraps up his trip to Beijing, although he has been warned the two superpowers could come to blows over their differences on Taiwan. Green Party leader Zach Polanski has admitted he didn't vote in the recent local elections, saying he ran out of time to register while moving house. A party spokesperson also says he needed to go through extra steps to vote anonymously following recent anti-Semitic and homophobic abuse. The public are voting for their favourite butterfly this year by taking a What's Your Butterfly Personality quiz as part of the annual Big Butterfly Count. Kate Merry is the head of engagement for the Butterfly Conservation.
6: I mean, it's hard not to react in a kind of positive way when you get that lovely glimpse of colour when you're out walking or in your garden or any kind of green space where you can enjoy seeing them.
4: And could there be one final twist in the championship season, with the scheduling of the playoff final at Wembley called into doubt over the Southampton Spygate scandal? The EFL says charges of spying may not be heard until Tuesday whilst they continue their investigations, and a potential appeal could push the final back. From Radio News Hub, I'm Frankie Hessein.
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8: weather. A sunny start to the day today. This afternoon, some showers are moving in. Could be quite heavy in places as well. Highs of just 13 degrees. Overnight tonight, partly cloudy, staying dry and lows of 5. And the outlook for Saturday, mostly cloudy. We will see the sun in the afternoon. Highs of 15 and lows of 10.
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playing all the sounds you love. It's Dave Marley, Marley in the Morning at CPR FM. We're inside today's edition of 80s at 8. We kicked it off with Laura Branigan from 1983. That one was called Gloria. Today in music history, back in 1982, Stevie Wonder and Paul McCartney started a 7-week run at number one in the US singles chart with this next track. The song gave Paul McCartney his 24th US number one as a songwriter with Ebony and Ivory.

0: Booker Newberry III and Love Town from 1984. And before that one, a number one from 1982, Paul McCartney and Stevie Wonder with Ebony and Ivory. It's Marley in the Morning, 80s at 8, 1984 up next with Bananarama.
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0: absolutely superb track, that one, wasn't it? 1987, Levert and Casanova. Before that one, again out of 1987, that was Bananarama and I Heard a Rumour. This next guy was born today, back in 1953. Mike Oldfield, happy birthday. Here he is with his hit, Moonlight Shadow. It's Marley in the Morning.
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is CPR FM. Birthday shouts to Mike Oldfield this morning, celebrating his birthday. That was Moonlight Shadow. Heading next to 1986. Here are the Blow Monkeys and Digging Your Scene.

0: So finishing this morning's 80s at 8 from 1986, we just played The Blow Monkeys and Digging Your Scene. 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

0: It's Dave Marley taking you through till 10 here on CPRFM. This morning's Midway Extended Play track took us back to 1979. What a great track that was. It was the original 12-inch mix of Narada Michael Warden's I Should Have Loved You. Here's Bruno Mars and Locked Out of Heaven.
1: This is Marley in the Morning.

Look, that was Teddy Swims with his current track, Mr. Know-It-All. And of course, before that one, Bruno Mars and Locked Out of Heaven. Don't forget, turn of the hour, just after nine, we've got today's edition of the Five at Nine. Five tracks in a row, leaving you to try and work out the original year of UK release. Don't forget, there's a virtual gold star up for grabs. Make sure you try and get yours this morning. That's the Five at Nine, coming up in just about 15 minutes from now. It's Charlie Puth alongside Michael McDonald and Kenny Loggins. The track, Love in Exile.

Broadcasting across the globe, it's Dave Marley at CPR FM. Our lovely Kylie just played. She released that one back in 2003. We played Slow. When Ace of Base first recorded the next track, The Sign, they actually thought it was too slow and a bit boring. It wasn't until producer Dennis Pops, the mentor of Max Martin, got his hands on it that it transformed. He reportedly listened to the demo tape in his car every morning for 2 weeks until he figured out how to get that reggae pop beat that made it an international smash. Here's Ace of Base and The Sign from 19...

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3: The music you grew up with.
4: Labour would be plunged into chaos if a leadership contest was triggered. That's the word from one of the Prime Minister's key cabinet allies after a series of moves by his potential challengers. Andy Burnham says he is intending to stand in the Makerfield by-election, while Wes Streeting resigned from government yesterday. Former Labour spokesperson James Mathewson says Keir Starmer's time is up.
5: I think we need to realise that his time is done, that this opportunity to change is probably the only one we're going to get, and anyone who wants to put their hat in the ring should. I would like to see Andy Burnham as a priority.
4: One student has died after a meningitis outbreak in Reading, with their close contacts being offered antibiotics as a precaution. One case has been confirmed, with two others also being treated, though it's not thought to be the same strain as an outbreak in Kent in March. UK Health Security Agency say the risk to the public is very low. British Gas have agreed to pay a £20 million settlement to customers who've had a prepayment meter installed without their permission. The company will compensate customers who were affected in 2018 to 2021 on top of payments already made. They'll also write off up to £7 million of energy debts for vulnerable customers. The man behind a £5 million gift to Reform UK leader Nigel Farage is the sixth wealthiest Brit. That's according to the Sunday Times Rich List. Cryptocurrency investor Christopher Harborne boasts a wealth of over £18 billion. Whilst living in Thailand, he's also donated millions to Reform UK. And the amount of butterflies you see may be decreasing. That's according to the Butterfly Conservation, who believe the number is dropping because of climate change. Kate Merry is head of engagement for Butterfly Conservation. She says we need to take action to protect them.
6: 80% of species have declined in the last 50 years due to habitat loss and climate breakdown. And so for us, if we know that more people care about butterflies, we also know that they're more likely to take action to protect them.
4: Well, ahead of the big butterfly count, the public are also being asked to vote for their favourite. From Radio News Hub, I'm Frankie Hessein.
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9: A sunny start to the day today. This afternoon, some showers are moving in. Could be quite heavy in places as well. Highs of just 13 degrees. Overnight tonight, partly cloudy, staying dry and lows of 5. And the outlook for Saturday, mostly cloudy. We will see the sun in the afternoon. Highs of 15 and lows of 10.
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0: designed to brighten up your day. This is Dave Marley, Marley in the Morning on CPR FM. Today in music history, back in 2006, George Michael was involved in his second minor car crash in a month after a tabloid photographer found him asleep in his parked car in central London. The singer crashed into a bollard after he woke up and was driving away. Of course, we've just played George Michael from 1996, the track Spinning the Wheel. It leads us to this morning's 5 at 9. Right now, we're going to play you 5 tracks in a row, as we do at this time every weekday morning. All you need to do is concentrate, listen to the tracks, and try and work out the original year of UK release. Let's get it underway with a track from Judy Clay and William Bell. It's a soul classic called Private Number. But what was the year?
1: The 5 at 9. Can you guess the year?

0: just played. We just heard Tavares and their classic More Than a Woman from the movie Saturday Night Fever. A big clue on the year there. And of course, we started off with that soul classic, Judy Clay and William Bell, Private Number. Looking for an easy 2 out of 5 this morning to win you that virtual gold star. Continuing now with track number 3, here's Madonna with her massive hit, Like a Virgin. But what was the year?
1: This morning's 5 at 9. Can you guess

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1: The 5 at 9. Can you guess the year?

And there we go. We just played this morning's 5 at 9. How do you think you've done? We're only looking for an easy 2 out of 5 this morning to win you that virtual gold star. Let's rewind now, go back to track number 1 and give you some answers. We started with a Stax Records label and Judy Clay and William Bell. We played Private Number, and that was originally released in 1968. Second track, we played Tavares' More Than a Woman, a track originally recorded and written by the Bee Gees. Of course, that was Tavares. They released it in 1978 for the Saturday Night Fever soundtrack. Third track, we played Madonna's Like a Virgin, 1984. The fourth track, Vic Reeves and the Wonder Stuff, covering the Tommy Rowe classic, Dizzy. They recorded it in 1991. And your fifth and final track this morning, Kylie Minogue, Two Hearts. We love Kylie on The Breakfast Show. That was released in 2007. So let's do a quick recap. 1968, 1978, 1984, 1991, and 2007. If you got two or more correct this morning, then there you go. Congratulations, you've won yourself a virtual gold star. If not, try again tomorrow, same time, here on your favourite breakfast station. Coming up to date again, here's Els Bailey with a current track called Better Days.

0: 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We'll be right back.
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and final track from this week's featured classic album, which has been Dexys Midnight Runners' second album release called Touré. Today's track is more than just a song, it's a UK cultural institution. It was the biggest selling single of 1982 and it even knocked Michael Jackson's Billie Jean off the top spot in the USA. The song's distinctive sound comes from the Emerald Express, the group of violinists Kevin Rowland brought in to create that Celtic soul feel. During the recording, Kevin was so perfectionist that he made the band record the song over and over to gain that organic folk energy. The famous slowdown and speed up section in the middle was incredibly difficult to time correctly without modern computers. The look of the band in the music video, scruffy dungarees and neckerchiefs, were a deliberate choice to look like working class heroes. Kevin Rowland actually banned the band from drinking or grooming themselves too much during the shoot because he wanted

For years, fans wondered if Eileen was a real person. Kevin Rowland eventually revealed that she was based on a childhood friend he grew up with. The song is about the transition from childhood innocence to adult desire, captured in a beaty, foot-stomping rhythm. The final track from this week's featured classic album, of course, we've just played, Come On Eileen. Don't forget, we'll be skipping through another album, same time next week, Monday to Friday, just after 9 o'clock. Tune in Monday morning to find

time is fast approaching, 10 minutes away from 10 o'clock. We've just played Neo, that's his current track called Up, Out and Gone. Before that one, Casey Musgraves and Dry Spell. We've got time for a couple more tracks this morning, one more new one and one more classic. Here's Jungle.

0: brings us to the end of this morning's breakfast show. Took us back to 2003. That was Deepest Blue and Deepest Blue. And that's it. Another show and another week done and dusted. It's been absolutely wonderful having your company this morning and, of course, the first part of the week. I'll be back on Monday morning to do it all again. I've got my fingers crossed, my toes crossed, everything crossed that you're going to be here to join me Monday morning at 7 o'clock. As always, we finish with our TV theme tune finish. Today's theme tune comes from a British science fiction television series that ran for two series, originally from 1975 through to 1977. In the opening episode, set in the year 1999, nuclear waste stored on the moon's far side explodes, knocking the moon out of orbit and sending it hurtling into space, as well as its 311 habitants on Moonbase Alpha. The series was the last production made by the partnership of Jerry and Sylvia Anderson, who of course were responsible for classics such as Stingray, Thunderbirds, Joe 90, Captain Scarlet, and of course the prequel to this series, which was called UFO. There were a total of 48 episodes filmed. Today's theme tune finish, Space 1999. Have a great Friday, a wonderful weekend, and I'll see you Monday morning at 7 o'clock.
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0: Dave Marley will be back on Monday. 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
3: The music you grew up with.
4: Labour would be plunged into chaos if a leadership contest was triggered. That's the word from one of the Prime Minister's key cabinet allies after a series of moves by his potential challengers. Andy Burnham says he is intending to stand in the Makerfield by-election, while Wes Streeting resigned from government yesterday. Former Labour spokesperson James Mathewson says Keir Starmer's time is up.
5: I think we need to realise that his time is done, that this opportunity to change is probably the only one we're going to get, and anyone who wants to put their hat in the ring should. I would like to see Andy Burnham as a priority.
4: One student has died after a meningitis outbreak in Reading, with their close contacts being offered antibiotics as a precaution. One case has been confirmed, with two others also being treated, though it's not thought to be the same strain as an outbreak in Kent in March. UK Health Security Agency say the risk to the public is very low. British Gas have agreed to pay a £20 million settlement to customers who've had a prepayment meter installed without their permission. The company will compensate customers who were affected in 2018 to 2021 on top of payments already made. They'll also write off up to £7 million of energy debts for vulnerable customers. The man behind a £5 million gift to Reform UK leader Nigel Farage is the sixth wealthiest Brit. That's according to the Sunday Times Rich List. Cryptocurrency investor Christopher Harborne boasts a wealth of over £18 billion. Whilst living in Thailand, he's also donated millions to Reform UK. And the amount of butterflies you see may be decreasing. That's according to the Butterfly Conservation, who believe the number is dropping because of climate change. Kate Merry is head of engagement for Butterfly Conservation. She says we need to take action to protect them.
6: 80% of species have declined in the last 50 years due to habitat loss and climate breakdown. And so for us, if we know that more people care about butterflies, we also know that they're more likely to take action to protect them.
4: Well, ahead of the big butterfly count, the public are also being asked to vote for their favourite. From Radio News Hub, I'm Frankie Hessein.
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9: A sunny start to the day today. This afternoon, some showers moving in. Could be quite heavy in places as well. Highs of just 13 degrees. Overnight tonight, partly cloudy, staying dry and lows of 5. And the outlook for Saturday, mostly cloudy. We will see the sun in the afternoon. Highs of 15 and lows of 10.
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3: The music you grew up with.
4: Labour would be plunged into chaos if a leadership contest was triggered. That's the word from one of the Prime Minister's key cabinet allies after a series of moves by his potential challengers. Andy Burnham says he is intending to stand in the Makerfield by-election, while West Streeting resigned from government yesterday. Former Labour spokesperson James Matthewson says Sir Keir Starmer's time is up.
5: I don't think it'll be Keir Starmer. I think we need to realise that his time is done, that this opportunity to change is probably the only one we're going to get, and anyone who wants to put their hat in the ring should. I would like to see Andy Burnham as a priority.
4: British Gas have agreed to pay a £20 million settlement to customers who had a prepayment meter installed without their consent. It's after an Ofgem investigation found the company knew about these failings from 2018 and were warned a second time in 2021. Simon Francis, coordinator for the Enfuel Poverty Coalition, says it's a huge failing.
6: Getting court orders, breaking into people's homes to force them onto a prepayment meter when they may have had disabilities, they may have had young children at home, you're completely unacceptable behaviour. And so it's absolutely right that Ofgem has imposed what is essentially one of the biggest fines it's ever imposed on an energy supplier.
4: Police forces could face court if they misuse live facial recognition technology set to be used by all of them in England and Wales. The Biometrics and Surveillance Camera Commissioner says that the system is not foolproof and members of the public could sue if they're misidentified. The Met Police say they will use it at the Tommy Robinson-led Unite the Kingdom rally on Saturday. We're being told an outbreak of hantavirus akin to COVID-19 is very, very unlikely, even if we do see a small number of cases. It's after the disease spread on a cruise ship with several people isolating in the UK because of it. But Professor Emma Thompson from the Centre for Virus Research at Glasgow University says it can be managed very easily. And Shakira and Nigerian singer Burna Boy have teamed up to release the official song for the 2026 World Cup. FIFA say it's a celebration of football, culture and unity. From Radio News Hub, I'm Frankie Hersine.
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10: A sunny start to the day today. This afternoon, some showers are moving in. Could be quite heavy in places as well. Highs of just 13 degrees. Overnight tonight, partly cloudy, staying dry and lows of 5. And the outlook for Saturday, mostly cloudy. We will see the sun in the afternoon. Highs of 15 and lows of 10.
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0: 7 after 11, it is Friday. 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
0: How you doing? It is Friday. The

Jono. So how you doing today? How you feeling? Long week. Oh, I'll tell you what, if you were in North Kent yesterday and you got stuck in the traffic, I feel your pain. I was there with you. But today we'll cheer you up. We'll get you through the day. We have got the birthday file, the music file, the day-to-day. And also, what are we doing? We got the brand new word for the day. That'll be coming up around 11:30. Plus some pretty fine music.

Gorillaz here on CPR FM. Mentioned a few moments ago my journey home last night, Thursday evening. Well, it was one of those nights, obviously sad news from the M2 motorway yesterday, coastbound. Come out of the office and I keep being told by so many people, hey Jono, you need to check the maps, Google Maps before you leave so you know where to go. Yeah, I didn't. So I ended up getting stuck on at the M2 roundabout, then tried to get into Maidstone to pick up the M20, but that was static. So in the end, I gave up, went through Aylesford Way, you know, the turn off there, came back up the Bluebell Hill and went through Medway. Doing okay, actually. It took me just about 2 hours to get home. Then I hit an enormous pothole on the back roads of, on the back roads just coming up to the Isle of Sheppey, and not too happy because I jarred me back, jarred me knee, and I was well grumpy last night. I tell you, grumpy I was. Grumpy. He's Biffy Clyro. It is 16 after 11. Good morning.

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Mike Oldfielder and Maggie Riley here on CPR FM. It is the 15th of May. Happy birthday. If it's your birthday today, should we check out the birthday file? Let's go on, let's do it. So happy birthday. First on our list, we look back. James Mason was born on this day in 1909, and he left us in 1984, age 75. Of course, he's an English actor in loads and loads and loads of stuff. Yeah, I like James Mason. Mike Oldfield, he's 73 years old today. He was there with his Tubular Bells. Oh, I tell you what, some of those songs. Yeah, some of those tunes are a bit eerie, if I say so myself. Michael Eldritch, he's 67. We're going to hear from him in a moment. He's the only remaining original member of the Sisters of Mercy. We're going to hear from them in a sec. John Selling from The Levellers is 61. We're going to hear from The Levellers as well. The lovely Nicola Walker is 56. She was in Spooks. She's been in loads of stuff. The Unforgotten as well. That is brilliant. Sarah Hadland, English actress at 55. Quantum of Solace, The Job Lot. And she plays Stevie Sutton in Miranda. She's 55. Richard Blackwood is 54. He's a comedian. Zara Tyndall, 45. Yeah, Princess Anne's daughter. Paul Konchesky, English football coach, used to play for West Ham, he's 45. My music's gone. Come on in. Alex Brooker, have you seen The Last Leg? What a show. What a show. He's 42. And Andy Murray, 38 years old today. He was ranked number one for 41 weeks in 2016. And the thing I love about Andy Murray, you can never tell if he's disappointed or over the moon ecstatic. His tennis used to be the same thing. Yeah, tennis went all right today. Yeah, obviously with a Scottish accent. Yeah, I thought I could have done better, actually. You know what? I was fantastic. Yeah, that's Andy Murray. And yeah, I heard on a radio show, I won't mention which one, they did a gig when they played a clip. You had to guess whether he won or lost. Brilliant. No difference. Right, here we go then. Here we go. We're going to play Celebrate Andrew Eldridge's 67th birthday. Here's a member of the Sisters of Mercy. Here they are with This Corrosion.

James Weldrich, 67 years old today. They are the Sisters of Mercy. That was Disc Corrosion. Now it's time for this. The word for today. Yesterday the word was canoodle. And of course it meant to cuddle or kiss affectionately. Mwah! Here, has a big kiss for you. Who got it right yesterday? Well, I can tell you. Christopher, Stephen, Nettie, Dave, you're right, Dave. Peter, Jennifer, you're right, Jen. David, Paul, Mick, Jonathan and Beryl all got it right yesterday. Well done to you guys. How are you going to do today, then? The word today is scupper. Scupper is your word. Is it a small seaside fishing boat? Is it to ruin or deliberately prevent something from happening? Or is it a metal container used for carrying coal? Scupper, is it a boat to ruin something, or is it a metal container? Give me the answer at about 1:30. Right, we're going to celebrate John Sevig's birthday now. He's 61 years old. He was with the band The Levellers.

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Come on to Friday afternoon, of course, after midday today. Friday afternoon is upon us. Remind you that Kev is here at 2 o'clock this afternoon. But between 1 and 2, we have got the lunch hour power hour, right? Got all your requests in. We have looked at them because it's Eurovision this weekend as well. So we got some Eurovision bangers in there for you. That's between 1 and 2 today. Let's remind you of the word for today then. The word is scupper. Scupper. That's your word. Is it a small seaside fishing boat? Is it to ruin or deliberately prevent something from happening? Or is it a metal container used for carrying coal?

Queen, of course, and the legend that is David Bowie. Right here, CPR FM. It is Friday, and I can't wait. We are 7 minutes away from Friday afternoon when it's the big wind down for the weekend. I tell you, next weekend is going to be another bank holiday. I tell you what.

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3: The music you grew up with.
4: Labour would be plunged into chaos if a leadership contest was triggered. That's the word from the Prime Minister's key cabinet allies after a series of moves by his potential challengers. Andy Burnham says he's intending to stand in the Makerfield by-election while Wes Streeting resigned from government yesterday. Next, British Gas has agreed to a £20 million payout for customers who had prepayment meters installed without their permission. They'll also write off up to £70 million of energy debts for vulnerable customers. Simon Francis is the coordinator for the End Fuel Poverty Coalition.
5: Went to a point where they essentially were running out of credit. They weren't able to top up their meters because they couldn't afford the debt repayments that the energy firms were putting them through. And that meant that they were essentially disconnected from their gas and electricity.
4: British Gas has apologised to those who were affected. Close contacts of people linked to a meningitis outbreak in Reading are being offered antibiotics as a precaution. One student died and two other young people are being treated after at least one case was confirmed as meningitis B. The UK Health Security Agency says risk to the public currently remains low. Police forces could face court if they misuse live facial recognition technology. All forces are set to use the technology in England and Wales. The Biometrics and Surveillance Camera Commissioner says that the system is not foolproof and members of the public could sue if they're misidentified. And the British Heart Foundation has released a checklist to see if you have high blood pressure. Barbara Cobson is a senior cardiac nurse.
6: 16 million people in the UK, in the United Kingdom, having high blood pressure. But within that number, up to about 5 million do not know that they have it.
4: They want you to keep a check on how much alcohol you drink and to do regular exercise during the day. That's the latest from Radio News Hub. I'm Tanita Sims.
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8: CPR FM. A sunny start to the day today. This afternoon, some showers are moving in. Could be quite heavy in places as well. Highs of just 13 degrees. Overnight tonight, partly cloudy, staying dry and lows of 5. And the outlook for Saturday, mostly cloudy. We will see the sun in the afternoon. Highs of 15 and lows of 10.
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word of the day. The word today is scupper. Scupper is your word. Is it a small seaside fishing boat? Is it to ruin or deliberately prevent something from happening? Or is it a metal container used for carrying coal? The word is scupper. So is it a boat? Is it to ruin something? Or is it a container used for carrying coal? Give the answer at about 1:30.

14 after 12 o'clock, it's Friday afternoon. And I tell you what, the weather has been as unsettled as the Labour Party this week. I mean, we're all sitting here waiting yesterday for Wes Streeting to resign. He went, bye. I'm going to be leader now. I'm going to put it to be leader. And then someone else has given up his seat for, Andy Burnham. To try and go for an election or whatever, to try and become leader. I would laugh in that seat if they all go, nah, son, you're taking the mick, aren't you? Yeah, we're not being told what to do. And the Green or Reform person was it. I don't support, I'm not going to tell you who I support, but I just laugh if Andy Burnham trying to get in and go, nah, we're not having you. And then what do they do then when another Labour person resigns somewhere else so Andy Burnham can go there? Just do it a safe seat, for goodness sake. Just, yeah, desperate. I don't know. And is it only me? I know I'm going to be a bit unpopular for saying this. But, you know, I do feel a bit sad for Keir. You know, I'm not going to get political on you. I just think, you know what? Why would anyone want to be Prime Minister? Yeah, you know, why would anyone want to do that job? If you look at any Prime Minister when they've got in, you know, they look, even happened to Blair, happened to Gordon Brown, not as much. Gordon Brown, Darth Vader. Now, if you have look at any of them, even apart from Liz Truss, I'll rule her out. You come in, you look bright-eyed, bushy-tailed, you look like, I'm going to do this job, I'm looking young. By the time they finished, they look absolutely ready for the knackers yard. You know what I'm saying? And I think Keir's only done it for a couple of years and he looks absolutely tired. You know what, Keir? Just give it up, mate. Just go. Just give it up. Just have a rest. You'll be a lord before long anyway.

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is the tune. Welcome along to Friday's Music File. It is the 15th of May. This day, 1961, Floyd Kramer was number one on the UK singles chart with that. And that was called On the Rebound. It was the US singer's only UK number one. And he, the Nashville pianist, played on many of Elvis Presley's hits. So there you go. 1976 today then, the Rolling Stones went to number one on the US album chart with their album Black and Blue. It was the group's sixth US number one album. The band's first studio album released with Ronnie Wood as a replacement for Mick Taylor featured the hit Fool to Cry.

so fine. I put my head on her shoulder. She said, tell me all the trouble.

Rolling Stones, 12:27 at CPR FM. Good afternoon. I'm Jono with you all the way through to 2 o'clock. On the music file at the moment, moving forward to 1981 now. George Harrison releases the tribute single All Those Years Ago in the UK to honour the death of John Lennon. It featured Ringo Starr on the drums and Paul and Linda McCartney on backing vocals. All Those Years Ago was released as the lead single for Harrison's 1981 album Somewhere in England.

12:35. Music File. CPR FM. That's what it's called, from Janet Jackson. That's the Way Love Goes. This day in 1993, as she started an 8-week run at number one on the US singles chart with That. It was a 6th US number one. Only got to number two in the UK, though. In 1994, Blur scored their first UK number one album with Park Life, which went on to spend over 2 years on the chart. The album featured 4 UK hit singles, Girls and Boys, End of a Century, Part Life, and To the End. In the following year, its release, the album came to define the emerging Britpop scene. The album cover for Part Life was among the 10 chosen by the Royal Mail for a set of classic album cover postage stamps issued in January 2010. Shall we hear Girls and Boys then? Oh, go on.

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2: It's Friday. John O'Pierce is on the radio and the corgis are dancing. Truly, this is the Britain I imagined.

12:45, Supergrass. And the reason we play Supergrass, because today, 1995, Supergrass released their debut studio album, which was called I Should Coco. The album, which peaked at number one on the UK, featured their number two hit single, All Right. The album is Cockney rhyming slang for I Should Think So. There you go, I Should Coco. I Should Think So. And I saw Supergrass at the Taylor Hawkins gig a good couple of years ago now, when the Foos got together with loads of other people to celebrate the life of Taylor. And I tell you what, probably one of the best gigs I've ever attended, if not the best. It was just amazing. Right, okay, let's move on. 14 minutes to one. After 1 o'clock, we have got the Lunch Hour Power Hour, your requests and dedications. I hand over the power of the show to you, and you choose all the music. Also, giving you the answer to the word for today, which is scupper. Does scupper mean a small seaside fishing boat, to ruin or deliberately prevent something from happening, or is it a metal container used for carrying coal?

I don't need to tell you who is that, do I? No, you don't need to know. If you don't know who that is, go and ask your mum, go and ask your grandma, go and ask your great-great-grandma, go and ask your granddad. Yeah, your granddad will know. Yeah, very clean, your granddad. Sorry, I've got, was that Hard Day's Night, I think. Your granddad, but I say, yeah, I met your granddad. Yeah, I've got two granddads. Oh, okay. Very clean, your granddad. Yeah, here we go. Yeah, Wilfred Bramble, if I remember. I'm going off on one now. I'm going off on one. After 1 o'clock then, we have got the Lunch Hour Power Hour. And today, we have got some Eurovision classics in there, all right? So we'll be doing that. But no one has requested this year's UK entry, so we're going to do it now. Look, Mum, no computer.

we observe a curious creature. 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Overweight, yet persistent. But enough about John O'Pierce. Here's some more music.

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4: Andy Burnham is Labour's best chance of winning the tough Makerfield by-election. They're the words of Wes Streeting as Labour's ruling body prepares to decide on the Manchester Mayor's candidacy. Meanwhile, Labour would be plunged into chaos. That's if a leadership contest was triggered. That's the word from the Prime Minister's key cabinet allies after a series of moves by his potential challengers. Next, British Gas have to pay a £20 million fine after customers had a prepayment meter installed without their permission. Simon Francis is from the End Fuel Poverty Coalition.
5: When you look at the profits that are being made by the energy industry as a result of soaring prices, yeah, there's enough money in the system. It shouldn't be consumers who keep on having to line the profits of the shareholders and the energy firms who've, you know, just in the last 3 months made £3 billion in profit.
4: The schools attended by two pupils being treated for meningitis in Reading have been named following the death of a college student. The patients attend Reading Blue Coat School and Hindown Secondary School and Sixth Form Centre. Close contacts of the cases have been offered antibiotics as a precaution. A checklist has been released to see if you have high blood pressure. The British Heart Foundation want you to be checking your own pressure frequently and eating your five a day. Barbara Cobson is a senior cardiac nurse.
6: As we know, high blood pressure, or hypertension as a lot of people know it, is a serious condition that can increase a person's risk of having a heart attack, stroke, kidney damage, or even dementia if it's left untreated.
4: And around a quarter of girls born in the UK in 2049 are expected to live until at least 100 years of age. That's what new figures suggest. It suggests that girls born in the UK in 2024 can expect to live to the age of 90.2 years on average, with boys living to 86.9 years. That's the latest from Radio News Hub. I'm Tanita Sims.
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10: A sunny start to the day today. This afternoon, some showers are moving in. Could be quite heavy in places as well. Highs of just 13 degrees. Overnight tonight, partly cloudy, staying dry and lows of 5. And the outlook for Saturday, mostly cloudy. We will see the sun in the afternoon. Highs of 15 and lows of 10.
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0: The last hour of the show then for this week. It is the Lunch Hour Power Hour, and Nathan in Sittingbourne, he said he had to start this fantastic Eurovision classic.
1: Here we come, on the air, turn it up, tune it right, your old business on the air.
0: I tell you what, we got some great mix of Eurovision and non-Eurovision this hour. We got some brilliant stuff.

word for today. The word is scupper. The word is scupper. Is it a small seaside fishing boat? Is it to ruin or deliberately prevent something from happening? Or is it a metal container used for carrying coal? We're giving you the answer at around 1:30. But now, Sophie in Southend, she says the next song is going to be one of the best Eurovision songs ever. We started off with a Swedish song. We got a Swedish song now. This is Loreen from 2012.

0: going to say hi to Claire in Basden. Steps 5, 6, 7, 8. There you go. She said the whole office is dancing to this one. Yeah, it's brilliant. Anyway, should we get back to Eurovision? A couple of years ago, this guy was introduced to Europe. He came second for the UK. He won with the judges, and that is good enough for me. Jordan in Maidstone says, still proud of Sam Ryder's performance at Eurovision. Here he is now, then.
1: If I was an astronaut, I'd be floating in midair.

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Amy in Hastings, especially for you. She says, lunchtime, energy levels rising. Thanks a lot for playing that, Jono. Anytime, that's Cascada, every time we touch. And some brilliant tunes coming up for you this hour. Some more Eurovision stuff. And I tell you what, nothing beats Eurovision than a bit of Bugs Fizz. You agree?

Bucks Fizz, of course, who asked for that? Gary in Chelmsford, classic Eurovision memories, including the Scurs. I know. Yeah. Oh, we'll leave that there. We're going to give you the answer to the word for today, which is scupper. The word scupper, is it a small seaside fishing boat? Is it to ruin or deliberately prevent something from happening? Or is it a metal container used for carrying coal? I tell you what, we're going to give you the answer right after Leanne gets her choice with some Chilipa.

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Here we go. 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Now it's time for this. The word for today was scupper. Scupper was your word. I tell you what, was it a metal container used for carrying coal? No, no, no, ni no, no, ni no. It also wasn't a small seaside fishing boat either. No, it wasn't. It wasn't. But it was. To ruin or deliberately prevent something from happening. That's what scupper means. To ruin it. To prevent it from happening. One of my dad's words. Oh, that's been scuppered then, isn't it? That's been scuppered. Anyway, let's go on now and say hi to Jake in Crawley. He says, can we ask the G then if it's your revision?

0: Megan and Grace, in Essex, has just said, I've just turned the shop radio up because I wanted you to play this. I wanted you to play it, and I'm now dancing around my little shop. That's for you, Megan. I tell you what, Ben in Canterbury, I tell you what, mate, you are going to... You're going to make it go mad because you've asked for some Skeeter and jumping all over the world. Oh, my goodness. We'll be back after the ads.
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3: The

Tom in Worthing. Hello, mate. How are you? Thank you very much for your request today. A Swedish House Mafia would go down brilliantly, Jono, this lunchtime. Sitting there chilling out, got my headphones on and need some good tunes. Lauren Folkestone, 1997, said, what a year. Labour Party got in Tony Blair, the brand new Prime Minister.

That is about it today, Dan. Uptown Funk, Mark Ronson, Bruno Mars, in Chatham. He said, in Chatham. He said, that gets the old warehouse moving. That does, Jono. Yeah, it does. Anyway, on that note, we're going to say goodbye. Thank you for being with us all week. We'll do it again Monday, God willing, between 11 and 2. We're going to play out with this. Who's requested this? Jamie in Ashford. What a song to play out with. He said he's got his windows down, the CBR FM on loud. He's asked for Wham, Freedom. Kev's coming up next. See you on Monday. Ta-ra.

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3: The music you grew up with.
4: Labour's deputy leader says there won't be any attempt to block Andy Burnham standing as an MP. The current Greater Manchester mayor is after returning to Parliament, where it's expected he'd then challenge Sir Keir Starmer for the party leadership. But Lucy Powell says the cabinet needs strong players in it.
5: Look, the election results that we had were very difficult and painful, and the aftermath hasn't been all that edifying either. We've got to take the fight to Farage. We are at real risk of Nigel Farage walking up Downing Street in a few years' time, and we can't let that happen.
4: Meanwhile, Britain's long-term government borrowing costs were under pressure once again. It says another wave of worry over political instability rocked bond markets and kept the pound on the back foot. Close contacts of people linked to a meningitis outbreak in Reading are being offered antibiotics as a precaution. One student died and two other young people are being treated after at least one case was confirmed as meningitis B. The UK Health Security Agency says risk to the public currently remains low. British Gas have agreed to pay £20 million in compensation to customers who had a prepayment meter installed without their consent. They'll also write off up to £70 million energy debts for vulnerable customers. Simon Francis is from the End Fuel Poverty Coalition.
6: Getting caught ones breaking into people's homes to force them onto a prepayment meter when they may have had disabilities, they may have had young children at home, you know, completely unacceptable behaviour. And so it's absolutely right that Ofgem has imposed what is essentially one of the biggest fines it's ever imposed on an energy supplier. It shouldn't be consumers who keep on having to line the profits of the shareholders made £3 billion in profit.
4: Well, British Gas has apologised to those who were affected, with their chief executive saying they've taken action to put it right. And the Duke and Duchess of Sussex are making a war film based on an Afghanistan memoir for Netflix. The subject matter will be familiar territory for former soldier Harry, who served two frontline tours in Afghanistan. That's the latest from Radio News Hub. I'm Tanita Sims.
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9: A sunny start to the day today. This afternoon, some showers are moving in. Could be quite heavy in places as well. Highs of just 13 degrees. Overnight tonight, partly cloudy, staying dry and lows of 5. And the outlook for Saturday, mostly cloudy. We will see the sun in the afternoon. Highs of 15 and lows of 10.
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0: Good afternoon. Thank you, Jono, and getting us underway for the afternoon show this Friday. Another step closer to the weekend. That was the Shaman with Ebenezer Good.
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Midnight at the Oasis, first done by Miriam Muldoon. That's the brand new Heavies version. Coming next, we've got Take That and Shine, taken from their comeback album from 2006, Beautiful World.

0: First recorded by Bucks Fizz. Yes, Bucks Fizz in 1984. And this was also 1984 from her album Private Dancer. It's Tina Turner and What's Love Got to Do with It. Coming next, we've got Jimi Hendrix with a little bit of rock and Purple Haze.
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Our first Twin Spin artist this afternoon here on CPR FM, that is Martine McCutcheon. And that was I've Got to You from 1999. And before that, we kicked off with her cover version of the Ndita Gornick song from 1997. 2 years later, and perfect moment. Sadly, no longer with us, Kirsty MacColl. And here she is with a New England.

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Well, there's an antidote. Monday nights on CPR FM with Guy Craig. It's Late Night Gems, 10 till midnight, when we can turn the lights down low, take a breath and relax, and feel beautiful music. Monday night from

one of the artists we play on the Soul Show on a Saturday between 5 and 8. There's Stargard and Wear It Out. Been gone 10 years now. This is Prince and the Revolutioner and a Kiss here on CPR FM, playing the music you grew up with.

Would you cry if you saw me crying? And would you save my soul tonight? Would you tremble

Enrique Iglesias and Hero. And that peaked at the number one in 2001. As we go on a journey back to 1963 now with Brian Ball and the Tremolos and Twist and Shout, a cover version of the Top Note song from

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1: Chaka Khan, Chaka Khan, Chaka Khan, Chaka Khan.

I Feel For You by Chaka Khan here on CPR FM, and that was written by Prince. We heard him earlier on. And Kiss, Alice Cooper, and Poison from his album Thrash back into the 1980s. And then we're going to finish off with the number one up to the top of the hour with Sandy Shaw and Always Something There to Remind Me.

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3: The music you grew up with.
4: Labour's Deputy Leader Lucy Powell says the party needs to make sure Andy Burnham's return as an MP isn't blocked.
5: He has now expressed his view, his desire to come back to Parliament. There's now a vacancy. I supported Andy last time he wanted to come back to Parliament, and I fully support him wanting to come back to Parliament again.
4: He's currently Mayor of Greater Manchester, but wants to stand in a by-election so he can head back to Westminster and potentially challenge Sir Keir Starmer for the party leadership. Mr Burnham's asking for permission to be the candidate in Makerfield. Next, the schools attended by two pupils being treated for meningitis in Reading have been named is following the death of a college student. The patients attended Bridden Blue Coat School and High Down Secondary School and Sixth Form Centre. Close contacts of the cases have been offered antibiotics as a precaution. The UK Health Security Agency says risk to the public currently remains low. A teenager who rode an e-bike dangerously and killed an 86-year-old on a zebra crossing has been jailed for 6 years and 9 months. 19-year-old Billy Stacole collided with Gloria Stevenson while riding an illegal and defective bike on the road in Sunderland on May 16th last year. He handed himself in at a police station. Do you know if you have high blood pressure? Well, the British Heart Foundation wants you to be sure and double-check it yourself. They want you to keep a check on how much alcohol you drink and to do regular exercise during the day. Barbara Cobson is a senior cardiac nurse.
6: So the sooner one can know their numbers, the sooner the doctor can help them decide whether they need any treatments to help them reduce their future risk of any heart disease or stroke.
4: And Shakira and Nigerian singer Burna Boy have teamed up to release the official song for the 2026 World Cup. FIFA say the song is a celebration of football culture and unities. That's the latest from Radio News Hub. I'm Tanita Sims.
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8: CPRFM. A sunny start to the day today. This afternoon, some showers are moving in. Could be quite heavy in places as well. Highs of just 13 degrees. Overnight tonight, partly cloudy, staying dry and lows of 5. And the outlook for Saturday, mostly cloudy. We will see the sun in the afternoon. Highs of 15 and lows of 10.
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0: Welcome back to hour two of the afternoon show. A good afternoon. And there was the Levellers from the album Levelling the Land. And that was The Game. Mari Wilson and Dolly Parton coming next. And we've got a little bit of a yellow for you too.
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Just played here on CPR FM, a number 8 from 1982. Amari Wilson and Just What I Always Wanted from her album Show People. 1977 was the year. Here You Come Again. This is Dolly Parton, the Queen of Country.

0: We said we had some ELO for you, and there they were with Shine a Little Love from the album Discovery, taking us back to the 1970s. We're going to take a short break, and then we're going to hear from Simon and Garfunkel, and I Am a Rock.
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If you've just joined CPRFM, on an afternoon show we do a twin spin, two tracks from one artist, and one of those tracks will be a cover version. And that was our cover version for this hour from Middle of the Road from 1971, first recorded by Lolly Stott in 1970, and we heard Tweedledum Tweedledee getting us underway for the twin spin this afternoon, and that was 1971 as well. Mr. Motown, Stevie Wonder, and here he is with a brilliant track, Superstition.

0: used in the film The Hunger Games, Catching Fire. And that's Elastic Heart from the Australian singer Sia. It's time for a break, and then we'll be back with The Clovers and the band Perry.
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The band Perry, If I Die Young. And that was written by Kimberly of the band. And we got for you next, we got The Clovers with A Love Potion Number 9, written by Lieber and Stoller, who wrote many songs for Elvis Presley. So let's hear it as we go back to 1959. I took

0: Peaking at number 9 back in 1995, that's the Boo Radleys and Wake Up Boo from the album Wake Up. Thomas Dolby and he's Hyperactive here on CPR FM, playing the music you grew up with.
1: Tell me about your childhood.

from the album Let's Dance, David Bowie with Modern Love. Well, that's about it for me for today. I'll be back with you tomorrow between 5 and 8 with the afternoon show. If not, I'll be back with you Monday between 2 and 4 with an afternoon show. Weekend just around the corner. If I don't see you tomorrow, have a great weekend and hopefully I'll see you on Monday. This is Motorhead and Ace of Spades, and we're going to finish off with The Moves, A Blackberry Way, taking us up to the news and weather at 4, and then it's drive time from 4 till 7.

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3: The music you grew up with.
4: Labour's deputy leader insists there won't be any attempt to block Andy Burnham's standing as an MP. The current Manchester mayor is making a bid for Parliament where, if successful, he would challenge Sir Keir Starmer for the leadership. But Lucy Powell says the government needs strong players in it.
5: Look, the election results that we had were very difficult and painful, and the aftermath hasn't been all that edifying either. We've got to take the fight to Farage. We are at real risk of Nigel Farage walking up Downing Street in a few years' time, and we can't let that happen.
4: Meanwhile, allies of the former Health Secretary Wes Streeting say he intends to stand in any forthcoming leadership contest. Earlier, he also backed Andy Burnham's attempts to run as an MP in the Makerfield constituency. However, Northern Ireland's First Minister, Michelle O'Neill, says the latest Westminster antics prove the government isn't listening.
6: There's a calamity happening in Westminster, and for me that underlines the fact that why we need to take control of our own fortunes here at home. I think the continued mess in Westminster, whether it's this Labour government or the previous Tory government, shows that they never prioritise the needs of people here.
4: Close contacts of people linked to a meningitis outbreak in the Reading area are being offered antibiotics as a precaution. A student died and two others are being treated. Health officials insist, though, the risk to the public remains low. A teenager has been jailed after he knocked down and killed an 86-year-old woman with his e-bike. Footage showed Billy Stokoe didn't attempt to slow down for Gloria Stevenson at a crossing in Sunderland. Gloria's daughter, Julie Francis, says getting justice has been difficult.
7: We had to go to Crown Court three times before he finally admitted his guilt, and I think that's disgusting. Obviously, it's traumatic for us, but it's a waste of public money, police officers' time. There's no consideration for the community, for the people suffering.
4: And Robbie Williams is to perform at Soccer Aid's halftime show to mark its 20th anniversary. That's the latest from Radio News Hub. I'm David Hall.
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11: A sunny start to the day today. This afternoon, some showers are moving in. Could be quite heavy in places as well. Highs of just 13 degrees. Overnight tonight, partly cloudy, staying dry and lows of 5. And the outlook for Saturday, mostly cloudy. We will see the sun in the afternoon. Highs of 15 and lows of 10.
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0: humanity for the whole damn world to see. Quietly now, while I turn a page, Act One is over without costume change. 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

0: the music.
1: 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And there were many situations in our lives where we didn't agree, and there were many situations in our lives where we completely were on the same page. We just had, the first time in our lives, we just had the number one's album go in at number one in the catalog charts in America. That gives us 45 years of hit records, and I don't think we could have done that if it had just been one of us. No way.

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4: Wes Streeting has backed Andy Burnham's attempts at returning to Westminster. The former health secretary has welcomed the Manchester mayor's inclusion in a by-election in the Makerfield constituency. Whether he's allowed to, though, is expected to be discussed by Labour's ruling National Executive Committee at the weekend. Labour's deputy leader, Lucy Powell, says it's unlikely he'll be blocked from running.
5: He has now expressed his view, his desire to come back to Parliament. There's now a vacancy. I supported Andy last time he wanted to come back to Parliament, and I fully support him wanting to come back to Parliament again.
4: Meanwhile, Mr. Streeting has also confirmed he will run in any future leadership contest. Health officials are issuing antibiotics to the close contacts of people linked to a meningitis outbreak in the Reading area. A student's died and two others are being treated, but officials insist the risk to the public remains low. A teenager who knocked down and killed an 86-year-old woman on his e-bike has been jailed for 6 years. Billy Stoko left Gloria Stevenson at a crossing in Sunderland and only later reported himself to police. Superintendent Billy Mulligan says it should never have happened.
6: But Billy's driving was incredibly dangerous. He was weaving in and out of traffic. He was using one hand on the steering and carrying his mobile phone, but he's also under the influence of drugs. He was driving incredibly dangerously. He was driving in a manner that would have been dangerous regardless of the vehicle he's using. The vehicle itself wasn't fit for the road and should never have been on the road.
4: A hospital trust has admitted that nearly 50 members of staff looked inappropriately at the medical records of victims of the Southport knife attack. The data breach happened at Aintree Hospital in Liverpool, where some of the injured were treated in the days after the July 2024 attack. And Sir David Beckham has become the UK's first billionaire sportsman, according to the Sunday Times Rich List. The collective wealth of Sir David and his wife Lady Beckham is estimated at £1.1 billion. That's the latest from Radio News Hub. I'm David Hall.
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8: CPR FM. A sunny start to the day today. This afternoon, some showers are moving in. Could be quite heavy in places as well. Highs of just 13 degrees. Overnight tonight, partly cloudy, staying dry and lows of 5. And the outlook for Saturday, mostly cloudy. We will see the sun in the afternoon. Highs of 15 and lows of 10.
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0: the music.
1: Hi, this is Johnny Daniels. The devil went down to Georgia. He was looking for a soul to steal.
2: One of my proudest moments was I was in Holland, and I walked in a club, and they had it on the jukebox. And I thought, man, this is just great. Old country boy from North Carolina got a song on the jukebox in Holland.
1: The devil went down to Georgia. He was looking for a soul to steal. He was in a bind because he was way behind, and he was willing to make a deal. When he came across this young man sewing on a fiddle and playing it hot, and the devil jumped up on a hickory stump and said, boy, let me tell you what. I guess you didn't know it, but I'm a fiddle player too. And if you'd care to take a dare, I'll make a bet with you. Now you play pretty good fiddle, boy, but give the devil his due. I bet a fiddle of gold against your soul, because I think I'm better than you. The boy said, my name's Johnny, and it might be a sin, but I'll take your bet, and you're going to regret

The devil bowed his head because he knew that he'd been beat, and he laid that golden fiddle on the ground at Johnny's feet. Johnny said, "Devil, just come on back if you ever want to try again. I done told you once, you son of a bitch, I'm the best."

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0: sunny start to the day today. This afternoon, some showers are moving in. Could be quite heavy in places as well. Highs of just 13 degrees. Overnight tonight, partly cloudy, staying dry and lows of 5. And the outlook for Saturday, mostly cloudy. We will see the sun in the afternoon. Highs of 15 and lows of 10. 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
1: Hello, everybody. How are you? It's not been a wonderful week this week, has it? In lots and lots of different ways. I expect we'll get into that as the show goes on. This is Icicle, and I'm Sir Afraid.

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The weather hasn't been absolutely brilliant, has it? It's got quite chilly, and I've gone back into long trousers and putting a jumper on. Well, once upon a time, my youth would have gone, no, this isn't a problem. But I'm afraid it is now. So, yeah, it's a jumper and long trousers back on, and we'll wait and see where we go now from here. It's not looking brilliant the next few days, so I think the long trousers will definitely stay out and on. So there you go. I hope you're all keeping warm, ladies and gents. You might even have to put the heating on and the way it's going. It's not good, is it? This is Essex and Cherry Curry now, and When You're Young. Oh, yes, please.

Well, last weekend I took a trip down to see my grandsons. The oldest one is a teenager in a couple of weeks, and yeah, he's showing all the symptoms of being one for sure. But the younger one is the sort of budding musician. And he's all power to him. He spent all his pocket money and money he'd earned from birthdays and Christmases and bought himself an electric guitar and a new amp to go with it. And it's a really nice piece of kit. And he then sat and played for me. And yeah, it's quite impressive the chords and the tunes that he's managing to knock out. And he's only 8 at the moment. So go you, Theo. Brilliant stuff. Really glad to see it. Right, this is a London-based artist. I've been playing him over a few years now. Doesn't release vast amounts of music, but what it does is good. This is called Judgment Day, and the artist is Grice. I can-

Right, Grice's music comes out on the Hunger Sleep record label. So yeah, if you want to look for his stuff, which is always very, very good, that's where you find it. I was feeling really sorry for a number of people that were on that cruise ship where the hantavirus appeared, but it just shows you how these things can spread around the world, doesn't it? The cases popped up Switzerland, France, USA, obviously UK, even an island in the middle of the Atlantic, where the British paratroopers dropped in with the medics and medical supplies because they'd run short, which was a pretty brave thing to do, jump out of the back of a huge A400 troop carrier and land on an island in the middle of nowhere. And they did it through cloud because the island was covered in cloud, so the navigator had to be a bit spot on, didn't he? Nothing worse than coming through the cloud expecting to see an island and there's nothing. So yeah, that would have been a bit frightening. I wouldn't have liked to have done that, for sure. So all power to those paratroopers for doing that one. War on War now by a couple of good artists I like, Frenchie and the Punk.

Hi, Richard Hubbard here, host of the Incognito New Music Show. If you're looking for great new tunes by talented new artists, then look no further. So much new music, so little time. Well, we've got lots of time at the moment, ladies and gents, so no panic there. Big events in London today. Of course, the King opening Parliament for the new session. Let's hope they can get on with sorting out high petrol prices, utility prices, and getting our food prices down in supermarkets so life becomes more bearable for a lot of people. So there you go. I'm hoping that that is their prime goal. This is Mathis Kennigan now and Mute Love.

can't see no more. Keep your eyes on me.

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I really like that. 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I hope I got that right. Yeah, I like that. A new artist to the show and a really nice song. Right, this is Black Gloss Wardrobe now and Pop Fever.

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And as singer-songwriters do, they write about it. And she sat down and wrote a rather nice song, and she just called it Lullaby. And this is it, ladies and gents.

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It's brilliant, isn't it? I don't possess a creative bone in my body that I know of anyway. I've never found one. So I quite envy people that can sit down and do that and create something out of completely nothing other than what's going on inside their head and put it down in such a way that it's appealing to other people. So brilliant. Well done, Lindsay. I like that immensely. Thought it was worth a play. This is Miles and the Chain Gang now and Road to Damascus.

0: buckle up, let's go.
1: Right, and about a week ago, I finished watching that program I was talking about a number of weeks ago, but it's gone on for quite a long time, called Falling Skies. It ended up it's kind of a happy ever after story in the end, but it took a bit getting there. I do recommend it if you like a bit of a bit of story about something that could or could not happen, aliens taking over the world and the people fighting back against the aliens and winning in the end, and how they got there and so on. It was actually very, very good. Well acted, and I thought, quite an engaging program. So I finally finished it, and it kind of got an ending. I like films and programs that have a beginning, a middle, and an end, and don't leave you hanging at the end. Well, did this happen? Didn't that happen? And with this one, you actually knew what the end was. So brilliant stuff. Right, this is Stephen Wicks now, and Follow the Herd.

Well, that's brilliant. A good song. I like that. Follow the Herd. Stephen Wicks. Yeah, as I sit and look out the seaside studio window today, it lifts my spirits. The sun is shining bright. Yeah, I don't know quite how warm it is out there. I'll probably find out later. But at least it lifts your spirits looking out there and seeing the sunshine. So there you go. Hope you're all doing well wherever you are, ladies and gents. Thanks for tuning into the show. I hope you're enjoying the music. And this is Scandroid and Lost in the Stars.

Yeah, when I see them cooking really appetizing food like that, I suddenly get this the old grumbling tummy, and suddenly I'm hungry when I wasn't before. I just wonder, is it psychological, or does it make you realize you are hungry, or is it something your body says, oh, I want that, I'll make him feel hungry? So yeah, I don't know, but it's quite disturbing really, isn't it? This is Teen Creeps now, and Crashland.

Recently, my lovely family bought me a copy pod machine for my birthday. And I didn't know I needed one, but I've now got one. And I love it. I love it. And especially when you can shop online and get, it works out a cup of coffee is about 25p. That's so good. So now it's just a case of trying to keep my coffee intake down to a sensible level, because it's just so easy to make one, you know. Gone are the days of putting powder in, and because I used to use a cafetiere to make my coffee. And that's quite a long, convoluted way of doing it. But this, pop the pod in, put the cup underneath, push the button, and boom, there's your cup of coffee. All for 25p. So, yeah, absolutely. I mean, I would never have gone and bought one of those machines for myself. But now I've got one. It's absolutely excellent. I just hope I don't break it. break it through overuse. So there you go. Right, this is the Naughty Step by Dragon Welding.

0: Richard Hummert on the radio. Exciting new and unsigned artists. So much music, so little time.
1: Right, well, we are coming towards the end of the show, actually, so it's not little time now. Firstly, as I said, thank you all for listening. I hope you've enjoyed the music this week. And a big thank you to all those people that send me so many brilliant songs that I get sent each week in the last week. So I'm working my way through all those, ladies and gents. So if you have put music into the show, I have got it. And I am listening to it to decide when and where it gets featured in the show. So just sit back, relax, and eventually you'll hear the song that you've sent in. I keep an eye on my social media posts because I do post and tag all the artists I play each week. So yeah, you'll always know what's on the show. So make sure you read my posts, especially on Facebook. That's the easiest one to find me on, and where you'll find all the playlists of each show individually. So just leaves me to say, have a great week, everybody. Take care of yourselves. Enjoy if we get any sunshine, and I'll see you next time. And I'll close out the show with a band called Awaken I Am and Vacant. Have a great week, everybody. Take care.

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2: 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This

0: sunny start to the day today. This afternoon, some showers moving in. Could be quite heavy in places as well. Highs of just 13 degrees. Overnight tonight, partly cloudy, staying dry and lows of 5. And the outlook for Saturday, mostly cloudy. We will see the sun in the afternoon. Highs of 15 and lows of 10. The music you grew up with.
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2: 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This

0: sunny start to the day today. This afternoon, some showers are moving in. Could be quite heavy in places as well. Highs of just 13 degrees. Overnight tonight, partly cloudy, staying dry and lows of 5. And the outlook for Saturday, mostly cloudy. We will see the sun in the afternoon. Highs of 15 and lows of 10. 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

sunny night tonight with some showers floating around, down to lows of 6 degrees. The sun's going to come up at 8 minutes past 5. Going to be a sunny morning, some showers in the afternoon, feeling slightly chilly as well. Highs of just 13 degrees.

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3: CPR FM. Cloudy night tonight with some showers floating around, down to lows of 6 degrees. The sun's going to come up at 8 minutes past 5. Going to be a sunny morning, some showers in the afternoon, feeling slightly chilly as well, highs of just 13 degrees.

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0: The daily commute? Working? 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
2: Coming up next, another hour of the music you grew up with. 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
3: Andy Burnham's one step closer to becoming an MP. Labour's ruling executive have cleared him to be in the selection process for the upcoming Makerfield by-election. The local party will formally choose their candidate next week. Labour's deputy leader, Lucy Powell, says there's a long way to go yet.
4: This is going to be a tough by-election for us to win against Reform. And if Andy is selected as the candidate in the coming days, let's see what happens there. But we've got to do our politics differently.
3: There are calls for the widespread vaccination of students after another meningitis outbreak, this time in the Reading area. A teenager's died and two others are receiving treatment. Antibiotics are being given to those who've been in close contact. But local MP Freddie Van Mierlo says medical chiefs need to go one step further.
5: I think what we need to now look at, given what happened in Kent and now here in Henley, is a wider catch-up vaccination programme. We have a cohort of young adults at university and at colleges who have never been vaccinated against meningitis B, who I think now need to be protected. That's very clear.
3: A judge has declared a mistrial in the rape case against Harvey Weinstein. The jury in New York said it was deadlocked and unable to reach a verdict. It's the third time a jury has considered the case against the disgraced film producer. The family of a grandmother who was killed after being hit by an e-bike are calling for them to be banned. Gloria Stevenson was struck by teenager Billy Stokoe at a zebra crossing in Sunderland. He's been jailed for 6 years. Gloria's daughter, Julie Francis, said the bikes are a danger to everyone.
6: No one ever has anything positive to say about them. We've all seen them and everyone knows that they're a menace. The law needs to be changed to make it easier to catch them. Police need more resources so they can actually go out and catch these people and get them off the roads.
3: And Tory leader Kemi Badenoch says she's flattered by rapper Nicki Minaj's comments after she compared her to Margaret Thatcher. That's the latest from Radio News Hub. I'm David Hall.
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8: CPRFM weather. A cloudy night tonight with some showers floating around, down to lows of 6 degrees. The sun's going to come up at 8 minutes past 5. Going to be a sunny morning, some showers in the afternoon, feeling slightly chilly as well. Highs of just 13 degrees.

Ladies and gents, this is the moment you've waited for. 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
1: Saying, but a true and honest thought, that if you become a teacher, by your pupils you'll be taught. 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

when you're falling in a forest and there's nobody around? 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
3: Andy Burnham will be allowed to run for selection in the Makerfield by-election. Labour's ruling body has cleared the way for the Manchester Mayor after previously preventing him from standing in the Gorton and Denton by-election earlier this year. But Mr. Burnham still needs to be formally selected as the local party's candidate, which is set to be announced at the end of next week. Conservative leader Kemi Badenoch says people are being let down.
4: The Labour Party is only interested in themselves. They are not governing the country. Andy Burnham wants to rock up and just be Prime Minister despite being out of Parliament for a decade. I think what we are seeing is a Labour Party in chaos.
3: 11 foreign far-right agitators have been banned from the UK. They've been blocked from entering the country to attend a rally organised by anti-Islam activist Tommy Robinson. Israel and Lebanon have agreed to extend their ceasefire. Following 2 days of negotiations in Washington, the US State Department says it'll be extended for another 45 days. Police are warning of the dangers of e-bikes after a teenager who hit a grandmother and killed her while riding one was jailed for 6 years. Billy Stokoe struck 86-year-old Gloria Stevenson at a zebra crossing in Sunderland. Superintendent Billy Mulligan says they're extremely dangerous.
5: Just because you can buy some of these bikes in a store, it doesn't mean that they're fit for the road. Parents are buying these bikes, their kids are taking them to go to school, so there's a huge amount of risk. Understand the risk you're putting your own loved ones in. You're essentially giving them something which should never be on the road.
3: A hospital trust has admitted that nearly 50 members of staff looked inappropriately at the medical records of victims of the Southport knife attack. The data breach happened at Aintree Hospital in Liverpool, where some of the injured were treated in the days after the July 2024 attack. And Sir David Beckham has become the UK's first billionaire sportsman. According to the Sunday Times Rich List, the collective wealth of Sir David and his wife Lady Beckham is £1.1 billion. That's the latest from Radio News Hub. I'm David Hall.
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8: A cloudy weekend, but the good news is it should stay dry. Temperatures around 15 or 16 degrees during the day and down to around about 8 or 9 overnight. Monday, going to be a mostly cloudy day, highs of 16 and lows of 10.
7: The music you grew up.
2: 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This is your Gen X station.